0: Now, more Totally 80s slang.
1: So excellent. As in, the drag racing at Calder Park was so excellent.
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1: The new one from Josh Ross is already a crowd favourite with the relatable title of Kicked Out of Bars. Yeah, you'll still get me kicked out of bars. Zach John King's debut album is just around the corner, and he was stoked to land Brooks and Dunn on this duet, Way to Go. And check out rising Nashville star Hayley Benedict feeling lonely on the dance floor on Party Without You. 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